0: At home, at work, in the car, or online. 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
3: St. Joe Q Country Weather.
4: Keeping partly cloudy and very warm conditions in the forecast for the early morning. Gusty south wind in our low upper 70s, soaring to the mid 90s Thursday, Friday too. Plenty of sunshine coming our way. We're still dealing with the heat index values 105 or higher. Slight chance for rain Friday night. More scattered storms Saturday night. I'm meteorologist Jennifer Naramore.
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4: St. Joe Q Country Weather.
5: Keeping partly cloudy and very warm conditions in the forecast for the early morning. Gusty south wind in our low upper 70s. Soaring to the mid-90s Thursday, Friday, too. Plenty of sunshine coming our way. We're still dealing with the heat index values 105 or higher. Slight chance for rain Friday night. More scattered storms Saturday night. I'm meteorologist Jennifer Naramore.
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4: Keeping partly cloudy and very warm conditions in the forecast for the early morning. Gusty south wind in our low upper 70s. Soaring to the mid-90s Thursday, Friday, too. Plenty of sunshine coming our way. We're still dealing with the heat index values 105 or higher. Slight chance for rain Friday night. More scattered storms Saturday night. I'm meteorologist Jennifer Naramore.
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9: Keeping partly cloudy and very warm conditions in the forecast for the early morning. Gusty south wind in our low upper 70s, soaring to the mid-90s Thursday, Friday, too. Plenty of sunshine coming our way. We're still dealing with the heat index values 105 or higher. Slight chance for rain Friday night, more scattered storms Saturday night. I'm meteorologist Jennifer Naramore.
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4: St. Joe Q Country weather.
5: Keeping partly cloudy and very warm conditions in the forecast for the early morning. Gusty south wind in our low upper 70s. Soaring to the mid-90s Thursday, Friday, too. Plenty of sunshine coming our way. We're still dealing with the heat index values 105 or higher. Slight chance for rain Friday night. More scattered storms Saturday night. I'm meteorologist Jennifer Naramore.
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5: Keeping partly cloudy and very warm conditions in the forecast for the early morning. Gusty south wind in our low upper 70s. Soaring to the mid-90s Thursday, Friday, too. Plenty of sunshine coming our way. We're still dealing with the heat index values 105 or higher. Slight chance for rain Friday night. More scattered storms Saturday night. I'm meteorologist Jennifer Naramore.
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7: Keeping partly cloudy and very warm conditions in the forecast for the early morning. Gusty south wind in our low upper 70s. Soaring to the mid 90s Thursday, Friday too. Plenty of sunshine coming our way. We're still dealing with the heat index values 105 or higher. Slight chance for rain Friday night. More scattered storms Saturday night. I'm meteorologist Jennifer Naramore.
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6: St. Joe, Q Country Weather.
7: Keeping partly cloudy and very warm conditions in the forecast for the early morning. Gusty south wind in our low upper 70s, soaring to the mid-90s Thursday, Friday, too. Plenty of sunshine coming our way. We're still dealing with the heat index values 105 or higher. Slight chance for rain Friday night. More scattered storms Saturday night. I'm meteorologist Jennifer Naramore.
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4: Keeping partly cloudy and very warm conditions in the forecast for the early morning. Gusty south wind in our low upper 70s, soaring to the mid-90s Thursday, Friday too. Plenty of sunshine coming our way. We're still dealing with the heat index values 105 or higher. Slight chance for rain Friday night, more scattered storms Saturday night. I'm meteorologist Jennifer Naramore.
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8: Keeping partly cloudy and very warm conditions in the forecast for the early morning. Gusty south wind in our low upper 70s. Soaring to the mid-90s Thursday, Friday, too. Plenty of sunshine coming our way. We're still dealing with the heat index values 105 or higher. Slight chance for rain Friday night. More scattered storms Saturday night. I'm meteorologist Jennifer Naramore.
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2: Keeping partly cloudy and very warm conditions in the forecast for the early morning. Gusty south wind in our low upper 70s, soaring to the mid 90s Thursday, Friday too. Plenty of sunshine coming our way. We're still dealing with the heat index values 105 or higher. Slight chance for rain Friday night. More scattered storms Saturday night. I'm meteorologist Jennifer Naramore.

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2: Keeping partly cloudy and very warm conditions in the forecast for the early morning. Gusty south wind in our low upper 70s, soaring to the mid 90s Thursday, Friday too. Plenty of sunshine coming our way. We're still dealing with the heat index values 105 or higher. Slight chance for rain Friday night. More scattered storms Saturday night. I'm meteorologist Jennifer Naramore.
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4: St. Joe Q Country Weather.
5: Keeping partly cloudy and very warm conditions in the forecast for the early morning. Gusty south wind in our low upper 70s, soaring to the mid 90s Thursday, Friday too. Plenty of sunshine coming our way. We're still dealing with the heat index values 105 or higher. Slight chance for rain Friday night, more scattered storms Saturday night. I'm meteorologist Jennifer Naramore.
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3: St. Joe Q Country weather.
4: Keeping partly cloudy and very warm conditions in the forecast for the early morning. Gusty south wind in our low upper 70s, soaring to the mid 90s Thursday, Friday too. Plenty of sunshine coming our way. We're still dealing with the heat index values 105 or higher. Slight chance for rain Friday night. More scattered storms Saturday night. I'm meteorologist Jennifer Naramore.
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0: 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Ian Munsick.
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6: Keeping partly cloudy and very warm conditions in the forecast for the early morning. Gusty south wind in our low upper 70s. Soaring to the mid-90s Thursday, Friday, too. Plenty of sunshine coming our way. We're still dealing with the heat index values 105 or higher. Slight chance for rain Friday night. More scattered storms Saturday night. I'm meteorologist Jennifer Naramore.
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2: Keeping partly cloudy and very warm conditions in the forecast for the early morning. Gusty south wind in our low upper 70s. Soaring to the mid-90s Thursday, Friday, too. Plenty of sunshine coming our way. We're still dealing with the heat index values 105 or higher. Slight chance for rain Friday night. More scattered storms Saturday night. I'm meteorologist Jennifer Naramore.
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4: Keeping partly cloudy and very warm conditions in the forecast for the early morning. Gusty south wind in our low upper 70s, soaring to the mid-90s Thursday, Friday too. Plenty of sunshine coming our way. We're still dealing with the heat index values 105 or higher. Slight chance for rain Friday night, more scattered storms Saturday night. I'm meteorologist Jennifer Naramore.
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1: Keeping partly cloudy and very warm conditions in the forecast for the early morning. Gusty south wind in our low upper 70s, soaring to the mid 90s Thursday, Friday too. Plenty of sunshine coming our way. We're still dealing with the heat index values 105 or higher. Slight chance for rain Friday night, more scattered storms Saturday night. I'm meteorologist Jennifer Naramore.
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4: St. Joe Q Country weather.
5: Keeping partly cloudy and very warm conditions in the forecast for the early morning. Gusty south wind in our low upper 70s, soaring to the mid 90s Thursday, Friday too. Plenty of sunshine coming our way. We're still dealing with the heat index values 105 or higher. Slight chance for rain Friday night. More scattered storms Saturday night. I'm meteorologist Jennifer Naramore.
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2: St. Joe, Q Country weather.
3: Keeping partly cloudy and very warm conditions in the forecast for the early morning. Gusty south wind in our low upper 70s. Soaring to the mid 90s Thursday, Friday too. Plenty of sunshine coming our way. We're still dealing with the heat index values 105 or higher. Slight chance for rain Friday night. More scattered storms Saturday night. I'm meteorologist Jennifer Nairamore.
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Hey, it's Brad. Good morning. Happy Thursday. Oh, here we go. It's Morgan Wallen now on Q Country 92.7.

0: St. Joe's Q Country 92.7. Hey, it's Brad. Good morning. So you can still get into the contest to win yourself tickets to go see Luke Bryan live in concert at the all-new Morton Amphitheater down in Riverside. I'm telling you, it's gorgeous. It's wonderful. Right over there in the contest section. Get all the details. 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
6: St. Joe Q Country weather.
7: Warm and humid today. It'll be breezy as we go throughout the afternoon. An extreme heat warning in effect with a high 93. Could see an isolated thunderstorm late today. Otherwise, partly cloudy tonight. Tello 77. Sunny, hot, and humid on Friday with a high in the mid-90s, with the 4th of July scattered storms at 95. I'm meteorologist Ann Holiday.
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Hey, it's Brad. Good morning. How are you? Happy Thursday already. Q Country 92.7.

0: St. Joe's Q Country, 92.7 Alabama. I'm in a hurry. Outstanding Throwback Thursday song for you right there. So I tell you, speaking of throwbacks, this is going to be so much fun. July 15th, or I should say July 17th, it's Music on the Riverfront in Atchison, part of the Amelia Earhart Festival. Yeah, that's on the 17th, a Friday night. We're going to be there. We want to see you there, too. They've got Black Hawk and Lori Morgan live in concert. Cannot wait to see those acts. And you can get tickets right now at visitatchison.com.
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0: statement in its current form and will pursue changes. Greg Dowd, the CEO of the National Milk Producers Federation and a former chief ag negotiator, says it's the next stage in the process and how the agreement was designed. Dowd says USMCA remains in effect unless a country formally withdraws from the agreement. Weather is expected to be the primary market driver for grain prices now that USDA has released planted acreage and quarterly grain stocks updates. USDA is investing $500 million to increase domestic fertilizer production.
1: We want fertilizer plants built in America.
0: That's Ag Secretary Brooke Rollins. And the domestic soybean crush continues to hang around some lofty levels. For more ag news, markets, and weather, go to brownfieldagnews.com. 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
7: St. Joe Q Country Weather.
8: Warm and humid today. It'll be breezy as we go throughout the afternoon. An extreme heat warning in effect with a high 93. Could see an isolated thunderstorm late today. Otherwise, partly cloudy tonight. Tello 77. Sunny, hot, and humid on Friday with a high in the mid-90s. With the 4th of July, scattered storms at 95. I'm meteorologist Ann Holliday.

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5: In St. Joseph, Mosaic Life Care Foundation President Jewel Gaddy has stepped down. The organization is not giving a reason. Mosaic CEO Mike Poor says he's grateful for Gaddy's service and her commitment to the mission. Social media posts indicate she's been with the foundation since 2018. Mosaic says programs, events, and commitments will move ahead as planned. St. Joseph community members have a chance to press for answers as the St. Joseph Board of Education hosts a town hall meeting July 6th. The board plans updates on district finances and the continuous school improvement plan. Public comments are welcome, with each speaker capped at 3 minutes. Board members will respond, and the town hall leads straight into the board's July work session. Travelers on Interstate 70 in Missouri, relief is on the way for the 4th of July rush. The Missouri Department of Transportation is pausing work in all I-70 construction zones between Blue Springs and Wentzville starting at noon Thursday. MoDOT says no temporary lane closures unless emergency repairs are needed. The Improve I-70 project restarts the morning of July 6th. For news online, check out stjosephpost.com.
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0: Toronto's Q Country 92.7. Hey, it's Brad. Good morning. It's one thing that I can say with absolute certainty. We will not be getting any snow today.
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1: St. Joe's Q Country 92.7. Hey, it's Brad. Good morning. Happy Thursday. Last day of the week for a lot of y'all as we get geared up for the big Independence Day holiday. And so much stuff going on. On Saturday, of course, there's the Mozingo Lake Independence Day celebration happening up there with events starting at like 8 o'clock in the morning with the kids' fishing derby. That sounds like a lot of fun. Then they got fireworks in Mozingo Lake. And then, of course, you know, in St. Joseph, the big fireworks display, which is going to be happening after dark. And we got all the details on that for you right over there on our Q Country 92.7 Facebook page. You can check that out. But I guess we're going to kick all the festivities off basically on Friday evening at Phil Welch as the Mustangs take on the arch rival Chillicothe Mudcats. As the Mudcats roll into Phil Welch to get their participation trophies.
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12: Warm and humid today. It'll be breezy as we go throughout the afternoon. An extreme heat warning in effect with a high 93. Could see an isolated thunderstorm late today. Otherwise, partly cloudy tonight. Tello 77. Sunny, hot, and humid on Friday with a high in the mid-90s, with the 4th of July, scattered storms at 95. I'm meteorologist Dan Holliday.

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1: Northwest Missouri State University is moving fast on two new degree paths after the Board of Regents signed off on a pair of academic proposals. One is a Bachelor of Professional Studies, trimmed to a 90-credit-hour option for a more efficient route to a bachelor's degree. The other is a new Bachelor of Science in Nursing, offering a 4-year nursing pathway. St. Joseph firefighters rushed to a large structure fire at 15th and Olive Street in the early hours of Wednesday. The building was abandoned, but crews faced real danger as parts of the structure collapsed and the roof came down. No injuries were reported. Investigators are working to determine what sparked the fire. Crews stayed for hours, knocking down hotspots. Kansas just tightened the rules for public schools, and it's significant. A new state law orders fentanyl and opioid education for students in 9th through 12th grade after overdose deaths surged, with fentanyl tied to 80% of last year's cases. Schools must stock Narcan and train staff to use it. High schools also must run active shooter drills under Kansas Department of Education guidelines. For news online, check out StJosephPost.com.
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0: St. Joe's Q Country 92.7. Hey, it's Brad. Good morning. How y'all doing? What a beautiful Thursday we got going so far. 76 degrees in St. Joseph. What a great bike ride to Studio Q this morning. The sunrise was spectacular out there. Love that. So here we go. Last work day for a lot of y'all as you get into that extended holiday weekend. That's good work if you can get it, man. I'm telling you. So tomorrow night in St. Joseph, just a heads up, if you happen to smell something odd in the air tomorrow night, what that is the big fish fry over at Phil Welch as the St. Joe Mustangs take on the Chillicothe Mudcats. Go Stags!
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0: I don't even know what's going on in baseball. Half the players, obviously, on steroids. Half have been arrested for beating up their girlfriends. A couple have been named in paternity suits. And this was a Little League game.
1: You laughed when I got smacked in the face with a baseball bat.
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0: St. Joe's Q Country 92.7. Hey, it's Brad. Good morning. We are living right. It is gorgeous in St. Joseph right now. 76 degrees out there, but later on today, it's going to be really hot again. 93 degrees for your high. There's a slight chance of a shower or thunderstorm today. We might see a little bit of precipitation, which is going to kick up the humidity and make the feels like beyond 100 degrees. So be careful out there, y'all. So I tell you what, you definitely want to be checking out stjoepost.com because at the top of the page there, we got a great story on the huge 4th of July celebration the Mustangs have going on Saturday. You want to definitely be checking that out. And also, the St. Joe Health Inspector's Report is out, and we have that for you right there at stjosephpost.com. 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
2: St. Joe Q Country Weather.
3: Warm and humid today. It'll be breezy as we go throughout the afternoon. An extreme heat warning in effect with a high 93. Could see an isolated thunderstorm late today. Otherwise, partly cloudy tonight, low 77. Sunny, hot, and humid on Friday with a high in the mid-90s. With the 4th of July, scattered storms at 95. I'm meteorologist Ann Holliday.
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3: In St. Joseph, Mosaic Life Care Foundation President Jewel Gaddy has stepped down. The organization is not giving a reason. Mosaic CEO Mike Poor says he's grateful for Gaddy's service and her commitment to the mission. Social media posts indicate she's been with the foundation since 2018. Mosaic says programs, events, and commitments will move ahead as planned. St. Joseph community members have a chance to press for answers as the St. Joseph Board of Education hosts a town hall meeting July 6th. The board plans updates on district finances and the continuous school improvement plan. Public comments are welcome, with each speaker capped at 3 minutes. Board members will respond, and the town hall leads straight into the board's July work session. Travelers on Interstate 70 in Missouri, relief is on the way for the 4th of July rush. The Missouri Department of Transportation is pausing work in all I-70 construction zones between Blue Springs and Wentzville starting at noon Thursday. MoDOT says no temporary lane closures unless emergency repairs are needed. The Improve I-70 project restarts the morning of July 6th. For news online, check out stjosephpost.com.
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0: St. Joe's Q Country 92.7. Hey, it's Brad. Good morning. It's gorgeous out there. 76 degrees in St. Joseph right now. Not so much later on today. 93 for your high. And a heat indecency beyond 100 degrees. Now, do I have something for you today? Coming up at 8:10, Nearly Impossible Trivia is back. And I got a pair of tickets to go see Luke Bryan live in concert at the all-new Morton Amphitheater a week from tonight down there in Riverside. Yeah, big concert down there 1 week from tonight. Gorgeous new amphitheater. Luke Bryan on stage. We got your tickets 8:10 here on Q Country. Now, how about this to start your day? Women were asked, what is your spouse's most annoying habit? And the ladies say the hubs has selective hearing. That is the number one most annoying habit right there. Selective hearing, selective listening, if you will. Obviously, these women have never had the hubs bring a pony keg to the church potluck.
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0: St. Joe's Q Country 92.7. Hey, it's Brad. Good morning. So it's going to be big. 8:10 this morning. Nearly impossible trivia. I've got Luke Bryan concert tickets up for grabs. The big show 1 week from tonight at the all-new Morton Amphitheater in Riverside. We'll do that 8:10 here on Q Country. Oh, yeah, it's a big plate of filthy right over here. Serve it up family style. And Charlie Woods leads the way. We go. That hurt. As you know, I'm just here to help. Yeah, I am. And so I looked this up for you because I'm just here to help. Tomorrow, of course, Taylor Swift and Travis Kelce are getting married. And I actually checked on this to see what the Vegas odds are on Jason Kelce removing his shirt at the reception. And unfortunately, that nobody's betting on that. I just want to wake
1: 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Early mornings with Brad King. 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
3: Warm and humid today. It'll be breezy as we go throughout the afternoon. An extreme heat warning in effect with a high 93. Could see an isolated thunderstorm late today. Otherwise, partly cloudy tonight, low 77. Sunny, hot, and humid on Friday with a high in the mid-90s. With the 4th of July, scattered storms at 95. I'm meteorologist Ann Holliday.
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1: 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The money backs performances and activities at the historic Missouri Theater. In St. Joseph, the first class in the Bioprocess Certificate Program has finished requirements, and that's a milestone worth noting. It's a partnership between Boehringer Ingelheim and Missouri Western State University, mixing classroom instruction with hands-on training at Boehringer's Technical Training Center. Mo West faculty and Boehringer subject matter experts led the work, building real biomanufacturing skills. Kansas universities are seeing movement in national rankings. The University of Kansas still leads the state, but the eye catcher is Wichita State University, up 23 spots, a sharp climb. Kansas State University also improved. Baker University slipped. The rankings weigh acceptance rates, graduation rates, and student-to-faculty ratios, but campus leaders say their real yardsticks are serving Kansas businesses and communities. 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

0: Show's Q Country 92.7. Hey, it's Brad. Good morning. Happy Thursday. So it's going to be big, man. It's going to get crazy around here. 8:10, Nearly Impossible Trivia is coming up. We'll give you a chance to win tickets to go see Luke Bryan live in concert 1 week from tonight at the all-new Morton Amphitheater down in Riverside. We'll do that 8:10 right here on Q Country. Oh, your official country music news is on. So Clint Black had to cancel a show in Philadelphia this week. Because last weekend, he had a medical emergency. Get this. He was rushed to the hospital with infected tonsils. They had to give him antibiotics intravenously and get on that right directly. It was a serious situation. He is expected to make a full recovery. And I've mentioned this many times before, that these country artists, they hit the road so hard. They're out there performing constantly all the time. Their voices just take a pounding. But anyway, yeah, Clint's going to be okay. And a speedy recovery to Clint Black.
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0: St. Joe's Q Country 92.7. What a hot song, man. This George Burge with Luke Bryan and Ride, Ride, Ride. And at 8:10 this morning, I'm giving away tickets to go see Luke Bryan 1 week from tonight at the all-new Morton Amphitheater down there in Riverside, which is a beautiful venue. And yeah, we'll give away those tickets in moments here on Q Country. Get ready for that. So I tell you, at stjosephpost.com, right over there, top of the page, we got details on the huge 4th of July celebration happening at Phil Welch on Saturday with the Mustangs. And then on Friday night, the Chillicothe Mudcats are coming to town. The big rivalry is renewed, and bring on the fish fry. Come on.
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3: Mosaic Life Care Foundation is moving forward after President Jewel Gaddy resigned. No

reason was given by the organization. Mosaic CEO Mike Poor credited Gaddy for steady service and dedication to the foundation's mission. Social media posts had shown Gaddy with the foundation since 2018. Mosaic says programs, events, and commitments continue unchanged as planned. St. Joseph Board of Education members are set for a town hall meeting July 6th with a straight look at district finances and the continuous school improvement plan. It's built for public input, questions, comments, and 3 minutes per speaker. Board members will respond on the record. After that, the board moves directly into its July work session. Drivers on Interstate 70 across Missouri get a welcome break for the 4th of July weekend. The Missouri Department of Transportation is pausing work in every I-70 construction zone between Blue Springs and Wentzville starting at noon Thursday. MoDOT says no temporary lane closures unless an emergency repair is needed. The pause ties to the Improve I-70 project, with work resuming July 6th. For news online, check out stjosephpost.com.

0: Joe's Q Country 92.7. Hey, it's Brad. Good morning. How are ya? Happy Thursday. No, you cannot start mailing it in yet. Now, maybe after the big contest you can. Yeah, we got to do nearly impossible trivia. Wow, look at the sunshine out there. I just looked. Woo! Already looks hot out there. Nearly impossible trivia. Great prize today. You might as well start calling. Yeah, my phone just exploded. Luke Bryan concert tickets up for grabs right now. My number to call, 3879-927. Here is your question today. Are you ready? So, who was the street named Sylvani in St. Joseph named after? Yeah, Sylvani Street in St. Joseph. Who was that named after? That's your question. Number to call, 3879-927. Good luck.
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0: you, Country. Good morning. It's a big contest. Are you ready to play?
1: Yes, sir.
0: So here we go. Sylvanie Street in St. Joseph was named after blank. My first guess was Patty Street. No, it's not that. What do you think it is? Come on.
1: How about Mrs. Rubidoux?
0: Of course it is. Yes, of course it is. Yes, of course it is. Yes, Sylvanie was a Rubidoux. Wow, way to go. Congratulations and well done.
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2: St. Joe Q Country Weather.
3: Warm and humid today. It'll be breezy as we go throughout the afternoon. An extreme heat warning in effect with a high 93. Could see an isolated thunderstorm late today. Otherwise, partly cloudy tonight, low 77. Sunny, hot, and humid on Friday with a high in the mid-90s. With the 4th of July, scattered storms at 95. I'm meteorologist Ann Holliday.
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1: Northwest Missouri State University is moving fast to widen routes into healthcare and speed up graduation. The Board of Regents has approved two new academic proposals. First, a Bachelor of Professional Studies with a reduced 90-credit-hour option aimed at a more efficient bachelor's degree. Second, a Bachelor of Science in Nursing, offering a 4-year nursing pathway for students. St. Joseph Fire Department crews rushed to a large structure fire at 15th and Olive Street in the early hours of Wednesday. The building was abandoned, but the response was heavy as sections collapsed and the roof came down. No injuries were reported. Investigators are working to determine what sparked the blaze, while crews stayed for hours chasing hotspots. Kansas is moving fast on school safety and health. A new state law orders public schools to teach 9th through 12th graders about fentanyl and other opioids as deaths climb. Officials say fentanyl showed up in 80% of overdose deaths last year. Schools must stock Narcan and train staff to use it. High schools also must run active shooter drills with rules set by the Kansas Department of Education. For news online, check out StJosephPost.com.
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0: St. Joe's Q Country 92.7. Hey, it's Brad. Good morning and happy Thursday, y'all. Oh, your official country music news is on. So Clint Black had to cancel a show in Philadelphia this week because last weekend he had a medical emergency. Get this. He was rushed to the hospital with infected tonsils. They had to give him antibiotics intravenously and get on that right directly. It was a serious situation. He is expected to make a full recovery, and I've mentioned this many times before, that these country artists, they hit the road so hard. They're out there performing constantly all the time. Their voices just take a pounding. But anyway, yeah, Clint's going to be okay, and a speedy recovery to Clint Black.
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0: St. Joe's Q Country 92.7. Hey, it's Brad. How y'all doing? I'm telling you, that's a hot song. Boston there from Stella Lefty. And that's not the only song she's got. She's got other ones in the tank, let me tell you. In fact, a duet with Vincent Mason. That is really, really cool. Hoping for good things from Stella Lefty. Speaking of good things, I'm thinking later this afternoon, 5:10 payoff. Travis Dodge is going to give away more tickets to go see Luke Bryan a week from tonight at the all-new Morton Amp Theater down there in Riverside. Yeah, this later today with Travis here on Q Country.
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9: Warm and humid today. It'll be breezy as we go throughout the afternoon. An extreme heat warning in effect with a high 93. Could see an isolated thunderstorm late today. Otherwise, partly cloudy tonight, low 77. Sunny, hot, and humid on Friday with a high in the mid-90s. With the 4th of July, scattered storms at 95. I'm meteorologist Ann Holliday.
10: You guys always got
11: Luke Combs. 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
10: If Ella Langley's on, I'm not getting out yet. When Blake Shelton comes on, I turn it up.
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Hey, it's Brad. How y'all doing? Thanks for tuning in. So a new guy, Zach John King, took the advice of a label A&R rep when he said, do songs about drinking. And that's what he did. And by golly, he's got a big hit on his hands here. Yeah. Get to drinking on Q Country.

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She hits her knees and bows her head.

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Hi, it's Brad. Good morning and happy Thursday. Here we go. Outstanding. Great song now. This is Jordan Davis. 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

0: St. Joe's Q Country 92.7. Hey, it's Brad. Good morning. How y'all doing? Happy Thursday. So earlier, I just played that new Taylor Swift song from the Toy Story 5 soundtrack. And, you know, Taylor Swift, her fans are known as the Swifties. You might not know this, but Ella Langley, her fans are called Ella Fellas. And she actually has merch that says Ella Fella on it. That's her deal. And you probably didn't know this, that Morgan Wallen's fans are called Bail Bondsmen.
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9: It's a good deal of sunshine and the heat. Returning for today, that high approaching 93. Heat index value 102 or higher. We have a small in chance of a stray thunderstorm for the afternoon. Scattered cloudiness for the early morning, a low mid to upper 70s. Abundant sunshine returning for tomorrow, the high 95. I'm meteorologist Jennifer Naramore.
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Hi, it's Brad. Good morning. How y'all doing? Happy Thursday. Fantastic new song now. This is John Morgan on Q Country.

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0: St. Joe's Q Country 92.7 Alan Jackson. That is Wanted. Hey, it's Brad. How are you? What a great Throwback Thursday song for you. It's going to be a big night of throwbacks on July 17th. Music on the Riverfront at the Amelia Earhart Festival. This is going to be a lot of fun. Black Hawk and Lori Morgan live in concert. I cannot wait to see them perform. It's going to be cool. We're going to be there. We want to see you there, too. 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

0: St. Joe's Q Country 92.7A. That's it for me. I got to get out of here, man. Have yourself a great day. Billy's in next. He'll make you famous. He has one of the hottest songs on the planet coming up. Great tune from Morgan Wallen and Ella Langley next on Q Country.
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3: It's a good deal of sunshine and the heat returning for today. That high approaching 93. Heat index value 102 or higher. We have a small in chance of a stray thunderstorm for the afternoon. Scattered cloudiness for the early morning, a low mid to upper 70s. Abundant sunshine returning for tomorrow, the high 95. I'm meteorologist Jennifer Naramore.
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5: St. Joe Q Country Weather.
6: It's a good deal of sunshine and the heat returning for today. That high approaching 93. Heat index value 102 or higher. We have a small in chance of a stray thunderstorm for the afternoon. Scattered cloudiness for the early morning, a low mid to upper 70s. Abundant sunshine returning for tomorrow, the high 95. I'm meteorologist Jennifer Naramore.
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saw the old man's face. 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

0: 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It's Tyler Hubbard. Here's my new song, Land.
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8: It's a good deal of sunshine and the heat returning for today. That high approaching 93, heat index value 102 or higher. We have a small in chance of a stray thunderstorm for the afternoon. Scattered cloudiness for the early morning, a low mid to upper 70s. Abundant sunshine returning for tomorrow, the high 95. I'm meteorologist Jennifer Naira Moore.
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5: It's a good deal of sunshine and the heat returning for today. That high approaching 93. Heat index value 102 or higher. We have a small in chance of a stray thunderstorm for the afternoon. Scattered cloudiness for the early morning, a low mid to upper 70s. Abundant sunshine returning for tomorrow, the high 95. I'm meteorologist Jennifer Naramore.
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2: Cattle futures are lower. 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Soybeans and corn are mixed. A lot of consolidation after a couple of days of gains. August beans are up 2 3/4 to 11.36. September's 1 1/4 higher at 11.36 3/4. September corn's 1 1/2 higher at 4.24 1/4. December's up 1/4 at 4.42 1/2. 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August lives down $1.87 at $239.95, and August feeders are $1.82 lower at $362.32. And nearby hogs are up. Deferred months are down on spread adjustments. August is $1.55 higher at $98.57. October leans up $35 at $81.85. Brownfield.
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7: It's a good deal of sunshine and the heat returning for today. That high approaching 93. Heat index value 102 or higher. We have a small in chance of a stray thunderstorm for the afternoon. Scattered cloudiness for the early morning, a low mid to upper 70s. Abundant sunshine returning for tomorrow, the high 95. I'm meteorologist Jennifer Naramore.

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1: Weather. It's a good deal of sunshine and the heat returning for today. That high approaching 93. Heat index value 102 or higher. We have a small in chance of a stray thunderstorm for the afternoon. Scattered cloudiness for the early morning, a low mid to upper 70s. Abundant sunshine returning for tomorrow, the high 95. I'm meteorologist Jennifer Naramore.
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5: The extreme heat remaining in the forecast, highs are right around 90 to 95 today. But when you factor in the high humidity, we have a heat index value greater than 102. Only a small in chance for any rain. Scattered cloudiness for the early morning, a low mid to upper 70s, mid 90s coming in for tomorrow. Heat index 105. I'm meteorologist Jennifer Naramore.
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10: St. Joe Q Country Weather. The extreme heat remaining in the forecast, highs are right around 90 to 95 today. But when you factor in the high humidity, we have a heat index value greater than 102. Only a small in chance for any rain. Scattered cloudiness for the early morning, a low mid to upper 70s, mid 90s coming in for tomorrow. Heat index 105. I'm meteorologist Jennifer Naramore.
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4: St. Joe Q Country weather.
5: The extreme heat's remaining in the forecast. Highs are right around 90 to 95 today. But when you factor in the high humidity, we have a heat index value greater than 102. Only a small in chance for any rain. Scattered cloudiness for the early morning, a low mid to upper 70s, mid 90s coming in for tomorrow. Heat index 105. I'm meteorologist Jennifer Naramore.
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0: about what happens to us when we're gone. 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So with that in mind, here's Let Him In Anyway.
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9: The extreme heat's remaining in the forecast. Highs are right around 90 to 95 today. But when you factor in the high humidity, we have a heat index value greater than 102. Only a small in chance for any rain. Scattered cloudiness for the early morning, a low mid to upper 70s, mid 90s coming in for tomorrow. Heat index 105. I'm meteorologist Jennifer Naramore.
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Sam Hunt, Leave the Night On, cracking open your 3 o'clock hour this afternoon. Hope it's been a good Thursday for you. It's Billy Richard for Travis Dodge. Riley Green coming up, also John Morgan. And now, Morgan.

Pretty Little Poison, it's Warren Ziders. On St. Joe's Q Country 92.7, you can download our app and take us with you every single place you go.

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0: Riley Green and Change My Mind here on St. Joe's Q Country 92.7. It's Billy Wrench in for Travis Dodge on this Thursday afternoon as we're counting down what's left of your work day. And a lot of great shows headed our way during the concert season this year. We are talking the likes of Thomas Rhett, Brooks and Dunn will be there, Tim McGraw as well, Jelly Roll, Post Malone together at the K. A lot of great shows, and you can find out about all those shows and a lot more by going to the concert and events section of myqcountry.com.
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2: 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Butcher hogs were steady. I'm John Perkins with a Brownfield Market Update. 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Soybeans and corn consolidated out of the long holiday weekend. August beans were up 3 at 11.36 and a quarter. September was a half higher at 11.36. September corn was a quarter higher at 423. December was down three quarters at 441 and a half. Cattle were pressured by the cash and wholesale business during the session. August live was down 260 at 239.22, and October was 242 lower at 234.30. August feeders were down 352 at 360.62. And hogs were mixed, adjusting spreads, with August lean up $1.70 at $98.75. And the October hog contract 52 cents higher at $82.02. John Perkins, Brownfield.
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4: The extreme heat's remaining in the forecast. Highs are right around 90 to 95 today. But when you factor in the high humidity, we have a heat index value greater than 102. Only a small in chance for any rain. Scattered cloudiness for the early morning, a low mid to upper 70s, mid 90s coming in for tomorrow. Heat index 105. I'm meteorologist Jennifer Naramore.
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knocked on his screen door and he said, Lord, what you need, boys? And they said, you know all the others went and cashed out. We got the subdivision all mapped out. It'll sit right here on this land. And you could leave town a rich man. And he said, boys, whatever you're offering, it won't be enough. 'Cause I got

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I still see her pink bow and her brown hair. She's in the big city now, but she still calls home.

Cody Johnson and Dirt Cheap here on St. Joe's Q Country 92.7. It's Billy Rich in for Travis Dodge, counting down your workday. Got Zach Top coming up, Danny Che as well. And a Q Country Classic. Stick around.

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1: 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That was a number one hit for him. Written by Don Everly of the Everly Brothers, who also recorded the song a few years earlier, who had not much success with his version, but Mark Chestnut taking it all the way to number one. 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

0: Black Top, South of Sanity, here on St. Joe's Q Country 92.7. It's Billy Rich getting ready for the final hour of the workday. We're going to get there, I promise. Hang tight. We've got Dan and Shay, Jordan Davis, and more coming up on St. Joe's Q Country 92.7.
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6: The extreme heat's remaining in the forecast. Highs are right around 90 to 95 today. But when you factor in the high humidity, we have a heat index value greater than 102. Only a small in chance for any rain. Scattered cloudiness for the early morning, a low mid to upper 70s, mid 90s coming in for tomorrow. Heat index 105. I'm meteorologist Jennifer Naramore.
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4: I'm Matt Pike. The St. Joseph Police Department are investigating a shooting that resulted in a death early this morning in the 2900 block of Penn Street. St. Joseph Police report that just before 1 a.m. this morning, officers responded to the 2900 block of Penn for a report of a shooting. A male sustained life-threatening injuries and was transported to Mosaic Life Care for treatment. He was later pronounced dead. No other injuries have been reported. As of this time, no arrests have been made. The investigation continues. Community members are invited to a town hall meeting by the St. Joseph Board of Education at the Troster Media Center next week. The meeting will be held at 5:30 p.m. on Monday, July 6th. The evening will begin with a brief presentation from the district administrators, who will provide an update on district finances and the continuous school improvement plan. After the presentation, community members will have the opportunity to ask questions, share comments. Mosaic Life Care has announced that its foundation president, Julie Gaddy, has resigned. Mosaic did not provide a reason for why Gaddy resigned. And Congressman Sam Graves says the Interstate 29 and Interstate 35 corridor project has been awarded a $9 million build grant. That's news. I'm Matt Pike. These stories and more, StJoePost.com.
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6: The extreme heat remaining in the forecast. Highs are right around 90 to 95 today. But when you factor in the high humidity, we have a heat index value greater than 102. Only a small in chance for any rain. Scattered cloudiness for the early morning, a low mid to upper 70s, mid 90s coming in for tomorrow. Heat index 105. I'm meteorologist Jennifer Naramore.
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Jason Aldean, how far does a goodbye go on a Thursday afternoon? Here on St. Joe's Q Country 92.7, Billy Rich in for Travis Dodge. Morgan Wallen coming up, Riley Green on the way.

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5: The extreme heat's remaining in the forecast. Highs are right around 90 to 95 today. But when you factor in the high humidity, we have a heat index value greater than 102. Only a small in chance for any rain. Scattered cloudiness for the early morning, a low mid to upper 70s, mid 90s coming in for tomorrow. Heat index 105. I'm meteorologist Jennifer Naramore.
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Sunday. Dierks Bentley, what was I thinking here on St. Joe's Q Country 92.7. Stick around for a Q Music Discovery just minutes away. We'll also hear from Justin Moore. Now it's Morgan Wallen and Ella Langley. I Can't Love You Anymore on St. Joe's Q Country 92.7.

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Dustin Lynch out riding roads as we get ready to put a wrap up on a Thursday workday. Luke Bryan coming up in a bit. That was Justin Moore on St. Joe's Q Country.

0: Justin Moore, time's ticking here on St. Joe's Q Country 92.7. And what's left on the workday? Yep, time is definitely ticking. Just a few minutes left in a Thursday workday, and then we'll be talking about Friday. Even better, a holiday weekend. So stick around as we count it down on St. Joe's Q Country 92.7.
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0: ball with everything on the line. 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
2: Keeping it partly cloudy for the wee hours of the morning. Breezy conditions are low for the mid to upper 70s. We're heating up to about 95 on Friday with a heat index value right around 105. We have some small in chances for showers and thunderstorms returning on Independence Day. A better chance by Saturday night and then dry on Sunday. I'm meteorologist Jennifer Naramore.
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4: I'm Matt Pike. The St. Joseph Police Department are investigating a shooting that resulted in a death early this morning in the 2900 block of Penn Street. St. Joseph Police report that just before 1 a.m. this morning, officers responded to the 2900 block of Penn for a report of a shooting. A male sustained life-threatening injuries and was transported to Mosaic Life Care for treatment. He was later pronounced dead. No other injuries have been reported. As of this time, no arrests have been made. The investigation continues. Community members are invited to a town hall meeting by the St. Joseph Board of Education at the Troster Media Center next week. The meeting will be held at 5:30 p.m. on Monday, July 6th. The evening will begin with a brief presentation from the district administrators, who will provide an update on district finances and the continuous school improvement plan. After the presentation, community members will have the opportunity to ask questions, share comments. Mosaic Life Care has announced that its foundation president, Julie Gaddy, has resigned. Mosaic did not provide a reason for why Gaddy resigned. And Congressman Sam Graves says the Interstate 29 and Interstate 35 corridor project has been awarded a $9 million build grant. That's news. I'm Matt Pike. These stories and more, CJosephPost.com.
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6: Keeping it partly cloudy for the wee hours of the morning. Breezy conditions are low for the mid to upper 70s. We're heating up to about 95 on Friday with a heat index value right around 105. We have some small in chances for showers and thunderstorms returning on Independence Day. A better chance by Saturday night and then dry on Sunday. I'm meteorologist Jennifer Nairamore.
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Congratulations, you survived another work day. Billy Rich in for Travis Dodge. Going to get you home after that hard work day. Here's Kate Brown and Woman.

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0: Dylan's got what he'll never have on St. Joe's Q Country 92.7. It is Billy Rich in for Travis Dodge counting down. Well, we're done counting down to work day. We're getting you home safe and sound at the end of the day. We are thinking all about the weekend. And speaking of weekends, there's a really good one coming up very, very soon. Of course, we're talking about the Amelia Earhart Festival and that annual tradition of music on the riverfront featuring Lori Morgan, Blackhawk, Paige Griffey. That's coming up Friday, July 17th. Tickets on sale for that event now for $25 in advance. But you could win a pair of tickets just by registering to win. 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
6: Keeping it partly cloudy for the wee hours of the morning. Breezy conditions are low for the mid to upper 70s. We're heating up to about 95 on Friday with a heat index value right around 105. We have some small in chances for showers and thunderstorms returning.

0: Turning on Independence Day, a better chance by Saturday night and then dry on Sunday. I'm meteorologist Jennifer Naramore.
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That's Jordan Davis. Next thing you know, as we make our way home on a Thursday, it's Billy Rich riding shotgun with you. Kenny Chesney on the way, also Chris Jansen. Now Jason Aldean.

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0: number one for Brooks and Dunn off their Stars and Stripes album back in 2001. Ain't Nothing About You. 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

It's Brett Young, in case you didn't know, as we make our way home after a long, hard day at the office. It's Billy Rich, right in shotgun with you. Got Morgan Wallen coming up here in a few minutes. Now the latest from Kenny Chesney and Carry On.

0: Denny Chesney and Carry On here on St. Joe's Q Country 92.7. Billy Rich with you, getting you home after that long, hard day at the office. Still got more music to get you home, including Morgan Wallen, Jake Owen, and more coming up. 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
6: St. Joe Q Country weather.
7: Keeping it partly cloudy for the wee hours of the morning. Breezy conditions are low for the mid to upper 70s. We're heating up to about 95 on Friday with a heat index value right around 105. We have some small in chances for showers and thunderstorms returning on Independence Day. A better chance by Saturday night and then dry on Sunday. I'm meteorologist Jennifer Naramore.
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Mike Shelton, Nobody But You, cranking open your 6 o'clock hour tonight. Glad to be with you. It's Billy Rich with Hardy coming up. Also, Kane Brown, Alan Jackson, Corey Kett. Now it's Luke Combs and Be By You.

Miranda Lambert and Mama's Broken Heart here on St. Joe's Q Country 92.7. It's John Pardee. Beats up.

0: That's Hardy and Favorite Country Song on St. Joe's Q Country 92.7. Good evening, Billy Rich, hanging out with you for a bit longer on a Thursday. Glad to be doing so. You know, summertime is here. How would you like a family four-pack of fun? 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Four tickets good for admittance into Adventureland. Four Adventureland tickets, they could be yours, and all you have to do is get signed up under the contest section of MyQCountry.com.
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6: Keeping it partly cloudy for the wee hours of the morning. Breezy conditions are low for the mid to upper 70s. We're heating up to about 95 on Friday with a heat index value right around 105. We have some small in chances for showers and thunderstorms returning on Independence Day. A better chance by Saturday night and then dry on Sunday. I'm meteorologist Jennifer Naramore.
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0: Where I Come From. From his When Somebody Loves You album, taking us back to the year 2001. It was a number one hit for Alan. 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
5: St. Joe Q Country Weather.
6: Keeping it partly cloudy for the wee hours of the morning. Breezy conditions are low for the mid to upper 70s. We're heating up to about 95 on Friday with a heat index value right around 105. We have some small in chances for showers and thunderstorms returning on Independence Day. A better chance by Saturday night and then dry on Sunday. I'm meteorologist Jennifer Naramore.
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